0: Thank you.
1: Hi, you're listening to morsigel.com.br. Transmit rock and rolling. Quality programming. And we want to thank all you English speakers around the world for tuning in to our station.

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I'm sorry if I doubted your good heart. Things always seem to end before they start. Hello, it's me. 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I wish I paid more attention when they laughed at you. Hello, it's me. 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Is Warhol really dead? You get less time for stealing a car. I remember thinking as I heard my own record in a bar. They really hated you. 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But I have some resentments that can never be unmade. You hit me where it hurt, I didn't laugh. Your diaries are not a worthy epitaph. Well now, Andy, I guess we've gotta go. I wish some way, somehow, you like this little show. I know this is late in coming, but it's the only way I know. Hello, it's me. Good night, Andy.

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Have you come to raise the dead? Have you come here to play Jesus? To the lepers in your head.

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2: 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Rock, rock. 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Rock, rock and roll. 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
1: Linha especial.
2: And it's in a language you can't understand, and so you can't reply to it, and therefore you have to go down to the bar and have a drink with your friends. And so it's a song called "Sometimes I Have to Go Down to the Bar and Have a Drink with My Friends." 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

Up until one century ago, there lived in the Zhejiang province of an eastern country a glass-like spider. Having devoured its prey, it would drape the skeletons over its web in weeks, creating a macabre shrine of remains. Its web was also unique in that it had many layers, like floors of a building. At the top of this palace-like place, assembled with almost apparent care, were tiny, shining objects, glass, beads, dewdrops. One could almost call it an altar. When the breeze blew through this construction, it produced sounds of wailing, crying, tiny wails, tiny cries. The baby spiders would get scared and search frantically for their mother, but the glass spider would have long gone, having known that the babies would survive somehow on their own. Oh, the glass spider had blue eyes almost like a human's. They shed tears at the winter turn of the season.

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So I make you feel so strong and so powerful inside. You feel so lucky. But your ego obscures reality and you never bother to wonder why things are going so

again, because now I see the destructive power of a lie that's stronger than truth.